0: Conference says the Trump administration is scrapping plans to create a $1.8 billion fund meant to compensate allies of the president after widespread political backlash and setbacks in the courts. Blanche said, "We are not moving forward with the fund, period." His comments during a House committee hearing earlier today came in response to mounting pressure from lawmakers for reassurances that the Justice Department's plans were off the table before they would move forward with legislation funding President Trump's immigration enforcement agencies. The Carolina Hurricanes and Vegas Golden Knights are set to open the Stanley Cup Final with tonight's Game 1 in the best-of-seven series. The Hurricanes rolled through the Eastern Conference playoffs with a 12-1 record, starting with sweeps of Ottawa and Philadelphia, followed by a five-game series win against Montreal. The Golden Knights beat Utah and Anaheim in six-game series before sweeping the Colorado Avalanche. Vegas is chasing a second title in four seasons. Carolina is playing for the Cup for the first time since their 2006 title. And this is Howie with your KNCE Daily News Headlines. Keep it tuned to True Taos Radio.
1: All right. Thank you, Howie. Howie with the news here on KNCE. It's time for the changing of the guard. Thank you to Wendy and Chicken Fried Parts. Another great set there of music. Hope you're doing well. I'm going to do something just because... I feel like I always read the calendar too late on Tuesday evening. So I'm going to jump in, give you guys an idea of what's going on in the community. Right now, it's at Dale. It's Tuesday Tunes with Marcus Bowers. That's right now until 7 o'clock. Starting at 7 at Dale, it's a karaoke night. Also at Dale tonight at 8 o'clock. 8 to 9:30, Taos Comedy Open Mic and Showcase. Adobe Bar at the Taos Inn, 6 to 9 p.m. Cape Man and 6 to 9 p.m. at the Sagebrush Grill and Cantina down on the south side. It's Charlie Solito. We got Exhibition on Screen. Frida Kahlo is a film showing tonight at the TCA. 7 o'clock. Check that out. And that's about all I got for you. Not sure why I'm talking like that. Anyway, now we'll take a look at the weather. The weather. It's currently 68 degrees on the Taos Plateau. Going to be a low of 47 tonight. There is a 54% chance of precipitation. The accumulation's up to 2/10 of an inch. Cloudy skies after midnight. Tomorrow, high of 72, 52% chance of precipitation. Maybe a little higher accumulations, 1/10 of an inch or more. And 24% chance tomorrow night. Going into Thursday, high of 81, sunny, then a slight chance of thunderstorms. Thursday night, low of 50. Friday, and sunny and 84. Low of 51, Saturday 82, and then chance of those storms coming back on Saturday afternoon. Hopefully we're getting into a very early monsoonal pattern, skipping the doldrums of hot June. That hopefully will mean a busy, active monsoon season. And hopefully it doesn't peter out early. I don't know. I don't have an almanac. Anyway, let's play some music. You are listening to KNCE True Taos Radio. I'm going to start you off tonight on Tonal Ranger Radio with a couple of tracks from Bill Callahan off his new album, My Days of 58. So keep it here on KNCE.

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I was born between towns with the pedal down. 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I need to check on Oklahoma, Louisiana, Tennessee. 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I never wanna stay. Just play, say hey, get paid and be on my way. Back on the highway.

0: All right, you're listening to KNCE True Toss Radio. That's Alila Diane, Dusty Rose's new single, coming off the forthcoming album, Who's Keeping Time, for Miss Diane. For that, we had a double shot of Bill Callahan off his new album, My Days of 58. We heard The World Is Still and Highway Born. He'll be playing in Santa Fe August 20th. Was going to be at Tumble Root. They moved it to that place where Santa Fe Brewing. The Bridge is what it's called. Yes, The Bridge. All right, it is 6:20. Let's do a broadcast break, and we'll be back with more music after this.
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0: 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This is Andy, Tonal Ranger Radio. That was Dagmar Zuniga with Austin Wohler's Even God Gets Stuck in Devotion off an album called In Filth, Your Mystery is Kingdom Far Smile Peasant in Yellow Music. For that, Asher White with a song called Jessica Pratt. An ode to Miss Pratt. Asher White. Actually, the album is called Jessica Pratt. The song that we heard is called Night Faces. So, I apologize. Before that, Broken Social Scene. What Happens Now? That is new music from Broken Social Scene. And featuring their probably perhaps most famous member, Leslie Feist. And I think that is one of the only tracks on that new album, Remember the Humans, that features Feist on lead vocals. Started that set off with Aldous Harding writing that symbol. That's off her excellent, strange new album, Train on the Island. I always love Aldous Harding, and that's no exception. Hope you're doing well. It is about 6:40 as we speak, and we're going to jump into a broadcast break in just a minute. But first, I'm going to tell you to join a community book release and signing with author Richard Kay and music by Jimmy Stadler on Tuesday, June 9th. 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

0: All right, you're listening to KNCE Church House Radio. That's Jordan Smart, Heart of It All, name of the track. And that's from a 2017 album of the same title. Before that, we had the Trash Can Sinatras, The Bitter End, new single from those fellas. And before that, a double shot of Rostam. He of Rostam fame. I'm losing my mind. I was going to say something and completely forgot what I was talking about. But anyway, we heard Back of a Truck and Forgive is to Know. And those are off the 2026 Rostam album, American Stories. And starting off that set, we heard Alan Sparhawk, No More Darkness. That is from an album called Alan Sparhawk Solo Band. Of course, Alan Sparhawk, the leader of the now defunct band Low, after his partner in the band passed away a few years ago. Yeah. It's 7 o'clock. What do we do now? Well, we check on the weather, I suppose. 68 degrees. 66, maybe 67 here on the Taos Plateau. Going to be a chance of rain tonight. Around 50... percent, going as high as 70% chance overnight. Well, tomorrow actually as high as 70% chance. High of 76 tomorrow, low of 47, and 81 on Thursday, and a slight chance of storms. It's going to warm back up on Friday, 84 and sunny. Friday night, we'll start to get a little bit of a chance of rain going into Saturday morning, and then a Saturday afternoon, slight chance of storms as well. So stay tuned for the weather, you know, like the real weather. It'll be coming. It's happening. I'm going to do a broadcast break and be back with more music here on Tonal Ranger Radio.
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0: All right. That's Joshua Burnside, The Last Armchair. That's off an album called It's Not Going to Be Okay, released earlier this year. We had a double shot of the New Pornographers in there with Pure Sticker Shock and Calligraphy off of their album, The Former Side Of. And we started that set off with some Fruit Bats, That GD Sun, off of lead single off of an album coming up called The Landfill. Hope you're doing well. 7:19. I'm going to move right into the broadcast break and be back with more music right after this.
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0: right, KNCE True Toss Radio, Buck Meek, Soul Feeling. That is off an album called The Mirror that was released earlier this year. Before that, Spencer Cullum, Music on the Hill. It's from an album called Spencer Cullum's Coin Collection 3, also released back in March. We heard a double shot of Driving and Crying off their new album, Crushing Flowers. We heard Keep the Change and Mirror, Mirror. And starting off that set, it was Sad Beck. It's every few years we get Sad Beck. And Ride Lonesome's the name of that track. In the style of Sea Change, as it were. 7:41 here on KNCE. Hope you're doing well. We'll be back with one more set of Tonal Ranger Radio after this broadcast break.
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0: 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You are listening to KNCE True Toss Radio. That's Bedouin on my own. Wrapping up Tonal Ranger Radio this week. Before that, we had Widow Speak with Soft Cover. That's a new single. We also had in that set a double shot from Esther Rose. We heard New Bad off the deluxe version of her 2025 album, Want. And Wanton Ways of Love, Wanton Way of Loving, from her 2017 album, this time last night. Hope you have a good night and a good week. And stay tuned to KNCE, True Toss Radio. We'll see you in a couple weeks.
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thought that some of these faces might be right for him, and that through the years, by keeping an ideal facial structure fixed in his mind, or somewhere in the back of his mind, that he might, by force of will,

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Here with the World on Tour, the Latin Go edition of it. Hope you're having a good kind of windy evening, right? Un poquito de lluvia. 65 degrees here outside on the little silver Twinkie here on the mesa. Muy bien. That's how I hope you do. Muy bien. This is like usually how you open with the El Villegar, Los Pericos, all the way from Argentina. To be here sharing some music, gonna go through some calendar, I know, a little bit of talking, I'm sure, some Latin rhythms, sorry, I was watching on my phone. No, I shouldn't, don't do that. Yeah, till 10 o'clock, and then Gert just want to have fun at 10, as usual, like DJ Danny or Kiki, gonna be here. And anyway, Odi Beleza, Da Natu Eu. I'm gonna go with a song from a band that I like it a lot, and they play it quite often here in the Latin Go of the World Edition. Sorry, I was reading this. It's called Entre Sueños y Raíces. The band's called Laguna Pai. It's reggae from Peru. So I hope you like it. I wanna bring them to LA one day. Anyway, hope you enjoy the song and enjoy the show. And you can give me a phone call or just chat on the chat on the where we're going with all this. 575-737-8326. That's the phone number here. I want to say hello. A ver por aquí, a ver por allá. Entre sueños y raíces, eh? Enjoy.

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Friday, June 5th, founder of Bad Brains, HR, headlines with the human rights movement. New Mexico's own Los Domingueros and iRebellion will be kicking things off. Then on Saturday, June 6th, Shiny Ribs and the Sweet Lilies take the stage with a rootsy, soulful night at the Mothership, where live music moves you. 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

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Take a little break from talking. Just play some music. Hope you're enjoying it. It's 20:40 on the clock. 8:41. 20:41. 64.4 degrees here on the Silver Twinkie. And yeah, hopefully you're enjoying this kind of windy and beautiful evening. And let's see here.

I have a PSA here. Weed, music is too loud here. Weed mitigation meeting on Wednesday, June 3rd. Not June 2nd. Today, that is my querida hermana Micaela birthday. Love you, te quiero. No, that's not June 2nd. It's June 3rd. The weed mitigation meeting on Wednesday, June 3rd. You can join Tao Soil and Water Conservation District officials, community volunteers, town and county officials to discuss efforts to combat invasive weeds and raise awareness of efforts currently being done. You can learn about the annual weed tour on June 26th, Cornelio Basin and SMU Weed Mitigation Projects. That's at 220 Chamisa Road, Wednesday, June 3rd, that's tomorrow, from 1 to 2 p.m. Or you can attend by Zoom. Call Tyler at 575-751-0584. Can I confirm that was read? Cool. I have another one here. I'm going to do it in a minute. Looking here at lifetiles.com. Always a great source to see what's happening in our beautiful community. Other than mi hermana birthday party on a Tuesday. It's kind of getting late-ish. Maybe you catch some of Marcus Bauer at Dale. He was great. Kate Mann is playing 6-9. You can still go and catch the last little bit at the Dobby Taos Bar. At the Dobby Bar at the Taos Inn. El Gran Charlie Solito, he's playing 6-9 at Sagebrush. Right now we have karaoke at Dale. And also we have a Taos Comedy open mic and showcase every Tuesday from 8 to 9:30 at Dale as well. For tomorrow, 5 o'clock, movies in the park at Red Willow Park. Don't know what they're playing tomorrow, but that's pretty cool they're doing that, especially when the weather is nice. Mi amigo John Archuleta va a estar tocando en Taos Adobe Bar at the Taos Inn. So, 6 to 9. You can go and do some improvisation for theater, 6 to 8, at the Taos Community of Love, formerly Unity of Taos. Bar Rabino's having traditional Irish music 6 to 8 p.m. Adale at 6 to 7. Usually go more like 6 to... We need to correct this. It goes 6 to 9. We have the Taos Bluegrass Jam. Also, we have our regular trivia night Adale in 20% industry discount every Wednesday. It's been great. Mi otro amigo Jess Wayne is playing 6-9 at the Sagebrush Cantina. Un abrazo, brother. And then bachata dance class is happening at the Social Club, 6:30 to 8:30 every Wednesday with Steve and Liz. It's great. Anyway, those are some of the stuff, mostly music related. I still a little bit the beginning of the season. Things are cranking up. Great show, great lineup at Taos Mesa Brewery this Wednesday, this Friday. I know because I'm gonna be playing with them. Both is Airy Velling is gonna be opening the show, Los Domingueros also, and yeah, it's a lot of music that great music coming this summer to Taos Mesa Brewery. So stay tuned. Gonna go with more music here. This is a band I like it a lot. It's called Capanga. They're from Argentina, and I guess I'm gonna play one more song from them. And I don't know, they mark my childhood / como se dice when I was growing up. KNC Taos 33.5, the world on tour, the Latin Go edition, 10 o'clock. Girls just wanna have fun. Be here until then, and yeah, ciao.

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Just in case you're just tuning, this is the World on Tour, the Latin Go edition. Rick is my name. I'll be here another hour until Gorgeous Wanna Have Fun coming at 10 p.m. Top of the hour, that means, ¿qué means? ¿Qué significa? Weather time. I like this band a lot. This is a band called El Otro Show. It's kind of like punk. Can be a little bit psychedelic sometimes. Interesting. They're not playing no more together. From Argentina. Anyway, 57 degrees. That's wrong. 63 degrees right now. 63. Let's see. Hi today, well, I guess. Oh, I see what's happening. Low tonight, 51 degrees. Tomorrow, 30 to 70% chances of rain. We need it bad, so that's more than welcome. 76 degrees. Low for tomorrow night, 47. Thursday, we have 81 degrees, the high and the low 50 degrees Thursday night. And mostly sunny, maybe some thunderstorms on Thursday. Friday, sunny day, high 84, the low 51 degrees. And maybe after that, again, some rain or thunderstorms on Saturday. And I believe Sunday too, high 82 and the low 51. So that's with the weather. Just because I'm talking a lot, I just gonna keep doing it. I have a PSA here for you, because this can be sometimes very helpful. It's a book release event. Join a community book release and signing with author Richard K. I hope that's how you say the last name, K. And music by Jimmy Stadler, the one and only, on Tuesday, June 9th, from 7 to 8:30 at Taos Lifestyles, Mary's Place, 815 Paseo. 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So that's good luck with the release. Some great music. Okay, I think that's all what I have right now. Lifetiles.com, I already was talking about the shows. Getting towards the end of the day, kind of, here at Taos, New Mexico, right? Just in case you know. Nuevo. And gonna be back in a little while, I guess. Girls just wanna have fun at 10 o'clock. Don't forget about that. And I think you're gonna like the song. It's called Vas a Bailar de Ciro Los Persas. Still a little bit with this, not so much Latin salsa, but Latin rock.

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How are you doing? 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Always a pleasure to be here, just

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Love you. What else? Nothing. This is the World on Tour, the Latin Go edition. See you when I see you. Thank you for being sharing some of your time. Hopefully, enjoy some of the music.

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2: 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It is 10 o'clock, pretty much on the dot, almost 10:01, and 62 degrees out here on the Mesa. Big shout out to Ricky for the Latin Go show. Always a fun show. And this is Girls Just Want to Have Fun, women making music across all genres, eras, and around the world. And I'm going to get it started with Earth to Eve. The song is Have You Heard the News Today?
3: Have you heard the news today? The bombs are dropped, the swamp is drained. America is finally getting saved. 11 million off of Medicaid. Temperatures rise like interest rates. Built Auschwitz in the Everglades and sold merch at the front gate.

0: That is Fightmaster with their version of Heart's classic Barracuda. We started off that set and the show with Earth to Eve, Have You Heard the News Today? Then we heard a classic, the B-52s, with Dance This Mess Around. Some Molly Nielsen with We're Never Coming Home. After that was Friedberg with Ha Ha. And then Mother Mary with her version of Barbie Girl, which was really quite hot. That's a sexy song done the way that she did it. And then, of course, that last song, Barracuda by Fightmaster. Thanks for tuning in to Girls Just Want to Have Fun. It is 10:22, which I love because it's 22:22. And you're listening to KNCE Taos, 93.5 FM. My name is Kiki Shakti, and I'll be here bringing you women making music from across all genres, eras, and around the world until the midnight hour. We're here every Tuesday with Girls Just Want to Have Fun. Whether it's me or Danny Dame or someone else, there's always going to be ladies in the house in the best radio station in Taos and the galaxy and New Mexico. 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Again, because we are winners over here in the Silver Twinkie. Yeah, we have Silver Twinkies, not gold medals, but you know what? We're still winners. All right, now I'm just being silly. I'll be right back after this break.
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0: See? Even the promo is talking about how classy and winning we are. 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Thanks so much for tuning in tonight. I've got some, what do I have coming up your way? Some Valerie June, some Layla Ebrahimi, Emerson Wolfe and the Wishbones. But right now, some Poppy Jean Crawford. The song is The Takeover.

That is Trans Violet. The song is Undo. We started off that set with The Takeover by Poppy Jean Crawford. Then we heard I'm Too Pretty for This, which is how I feel a lot. Like, do I have to go to work today? Why? I'm too pretty to be doing that right now. I'm too pretty for this. Please, please don't be mean to me. I'm too pretty. Please don't make me wait in line. then after that was Emerson Wolfe and the Wishbones with a song called Wouldn't It Be Funny? Which it is. It's so funny that I have to go to work because I'm too pretty for this. Actually, I love my work. It's the best. After that was Endless Tree by Valerie June. And then that last song, of course, was Trans Violet with Undo. Very cute that up next I have a song by La La La La. I just met a girl named Lala today. And then my friend's daughter, who's 4, is named Lala. And there's another Lala who worked here at a school as a preschool teacher. And my friend's daughter, Lala, has the same birthday as my niece, Lele. Funny stuff. Couldn't make that up. So, yeah. I've got some Glitter Fox and U.S. Girls coming your way, but right now it's La La La La, Even Mountains Erode.

0: That is, what was that? That was US Girls, So Typically Now. We started off that set with La La La La. The song was Even Mountains Erode. Then we heard Vic Atlas with Faith. Glitter Fox with the song Gamma Ray. Eliaspi, who I have played on this show before, with Sinatumate. It's her cover of Dreams from her album Inuktitut, which is her native language. And she did a cover album and translated all the songs. And that's very cool. Then we heard that last song was So Typically Now by US Girls. I've got some more music coming your way right after this broadcast break. It is 62 degrees out here on the Mesa. And what are we looking at for weather? We are looking at a low of 46 degrees. And then tomorrow, a high of 72 with a 50% chance of scattered thunderstorms in the afternoon and evening. And then tomorrow night, a low of 44. It's going to kind of be like that for the next couple days. And then it gets sunnier, less rainy. Hopefully it does rain, though. Next Tuesday, it's supposed to rain. Saturday, it might rain. Let's see. That's what I got. I've got till next Thursday. Sunny, mostly. But yeah, tomorrow PM thunderstorms. And hopefully we get a decent amount of water. 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You guys are the best audience in the galaxy. And we'll be right back with this show after this.
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2: 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Listener discretion is advised.

That is Mia Frolic with Drugs or People. We started off that set with Sweet Thing by Senseless Optimism, which I always have. And then we heard Spiraling by Sophia and the Antoinettes. After that was Sharon Van Etten with Peace Signs. And then some Sleater-Kinney with Can I Go On? And that last song, Mia, I think it's Mia Frolic. Folic, sorry. I don't have my glasses tonight. It is 11:19 and 61 degrees out here on the Mesa. Thanks for tuning in to Girls Just Want to Have Fun right here on KNCE Taos 93.5 FM. 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I don't know where you guys are streaming from, but I'm loving that you're listening. So thank you. And I do want to tell you about weed mitigation meeting. If you're just hearing about this, I'm just hearing about this. That's tomorrow, Wednesday, June 3rd. You can join the Taos Soil and Water Conservation District officials, community volunteers, town and county officials to discuss efforts to combat invasive weeds and raise awareness of efforts currently being done. You can learn about the annual weed tour on June 26th in Cornelio Basin and the SMU Weed Mitigation Projects. It's going to be tomorrow, June 3rd, from 1 to 2 p.m. at 220 Chamisa Road. Or you can attend by Zoom. Call Tyler at 575-751-0584. Again, if you want to attend by Zoom, you can call Tyler at 575-751-0584. Or if you want to go in person from 1 to 2 tomorrow, it's at 220 Chamisa Road. Cool. Sounds like a really interesting thing, actually. And if I did not have to work, then I would do that. So go do that if you can. Up next, I've got Telenovela and Vagabond. But now we've got the LAX's. The song is Love Bomb.

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I wanna give you head until you're dead. I wanna date you, suffocate you until I

Hey, everybody. That was Gwendolyn. The song was Crooked Cowboy. We started off that set with LAX's. The song was Love Bomb. And then we heard Telenovela with the song Vampire Cowgirl. After that was Annie DeRusso with Coming Soon. And then Vagabond with Can I Talk My S? My word that starts with an S. And then Valencia Grace with En Repeat. Good Dream by Mae Martin. And that last song, Crooked Cowboy. It's 11:42 at night on a Tuesday, which means that you are listening to Girls Just Want to Have Fun. Women making music across all genres, eras, and around the world. And, you know, having a good time doing it. Thanks for tuning in tonight. Deb Holland has won the... Deb Holland has won the primary for the state Democratic governor, state of New Mexico. And what else? No, I had the results up, but no, it's making me go back. Okay. And Ben R. Lujan has won his primary for senator. Let's see. There were a few people who were running unopposed. And yeah, Deb Holland got 80% of the vote versus Sam Bregman. And then the Republican contenders for governor were all about... So Doug Turner and Gregory Hull both got 34%, and then Duke Rodriguez got 32%. So I don't know if there's going to be a runoff or what. For Lieutenant Governor, Maggie Toulouse Oliver got 86% of the vote. In the Republican primary, David Gallegos won 64% of the vote. For Secretary of State, Catherine Clark did lose to Amanda Lopez Askin, who I'm sure is a lovely candidate, but I really thought that Catherine Clark was going to be an amazing Secretary of State, but hopefully this doesn't deter her from continuing in her political career because she's really, really cool and very, very smart. And then, who else? Let's see. I want to just look. Juan de Jesus Sanchez III won 58% of the vote for the Commissioner of Public Lands in the Democratic primary. And Joseph Sanchez won for State Representative District 40 in the primary. Let's see. Day Thornton, has a Democrat, has won the magistrate judge primary for Taos Division 1. But Eddie Lucero Day Thornton got 40% of the vote. Eddie Lucero got 39% of the vote. And Ashley R. Nespoli Nelson got 20% of the vote. Let's see. Steve Mieta is going to be he'll be running for sheriff. He is our current sheriff, and he will be probably reelected. For county assessor in Taos, Christina Ramirez got 73% of the vote in her primary. And she will be facing off against Douglas Jackson True of the Republican Party for county assessor. So, happy election day, everybody. You know that we love to be political here at Girls Just Want to Have Fundamental Rights because, you know, girls should have more rights than guns. That's our motto here at Girls Just Want to Have Fun. Anyway, I've got more music coming your way, made by women. This next song is called Honey Crash. It's by Sasami. You're going to love it.

0: That's Molly Nilsson with the song Hey Moon. Before that, we heard The Moon Is in the Wrong Place by Shannon and the Clams. Before that was Baby Cakes. That was Muramasa, Lil Uzi Vert, Pink Panther, and Shy Girl. Then we started off that set with Honey Crash by Sasami. Thanks for tuning in tonight, y'all. It's been fun. It's 60 degrees out here on the Mesa. We are looking at a low of 42. I want to say 42. Where's the thing? Here, I'm going to switch. Yes. Oh, a lower of 47. Apologies. Tomorrow, a high of 72. See, there you go. And tomorrow night, a low of 44. It's possibly going to rain tomorrow afternoon, hopefully, with lots and lots of precipitation, but it's probably not going to be as much as we want. But still, it's better than nothing, and we love it. And we love KNCE Taos, 93.5 FM. It's your true Taos radio. Always keep it tuned here. You know, it's a bunch of weirdo people who love radio making this happen. And it's because we love radio and we love music. And it's really an act of love to listen to KNCE Taos. So continue to do that. Thank you. Good night for now. We'll talk to you next week.
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Listener discretion is advised.

and the men will not let her be. She's the little queen of spades, and the men will not let her be. Every time she makes a spread, fat brown cold chill just runs all over me. I'm gonna get me a gambling woman, that's the last thing that I do. Gonna get me a gambling woman,

Bear Brown that he got to give all his money to. Everybody says she got a moon June. Now she's been using that stuff. Everybody says she got a mojo.

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1: Johnny Bradley. Johnny Bradley. D's on keys. 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

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A tear fell from my father's eyes. I wonder what my dad would say. 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

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Yeah. 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

0: Hello, this is Jacques Steele from the Exploring Music by Jean Show. Yeah, and this is Maury. 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
4: 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It is 2 minutes past 7 o'clock, Wednesday, June 3rd. Hope your day is off to a great start. Thanks for tuning in. My name's Howie, here until 9 o'clock this morning. Temperature outside the studio, 49 degrees. Looking to be another beautiful day with the chance of precipitation, much like we saw yesterday, a 60% chance of thunderstorms later in the day. Otherwise, mostly cloudy, a high of 76 degrees. Some thunderstorms did roll through the area. Localized rain, not much, but we'll take it. Again, a 60% chance of thunderstorms this afternoon into this evening. Partly cloudy tonight, a low of 47. Sunshine tomorrow, a high of 82 and a 20% chance of thunderstorms. Tomorrow night's low, 50 degrees. Forecast for Friday and Saturday, Sunday, sunny skies, high temperatures in the low 80s. There's a 40% chance of thunderstorms on Saturday, otherwise mostly sunny skies through at least Tuesday of next week. Overnight lows right around 50 degrees. Springtime today, mostly cloudy, high of 76 and a 60% chance of thunderstorms later in the day. The 18th Annual Taos Opera Institute Festival continues this week with three free performances featuring 22 young and aspiring opera singers. Experience the joy and heartache of Michael Ching's opera, Remove Shoes, before entering at the Wildflower Playhouse tomorrow at 7 p.m. Then revel in a variety of arias as each young artist performs an operatic aria Friday from 4 to 6 at the Edelweiss up in Taos Ski Valley, and then Saturday 3 to 5 at a private residence in Taos. Visit taosoi.org to RSVP and get directions to view the full schedule of performances this month and to buy tickets for the 4th Annual Summer Song Benefit Concert at Taos Country Club. That's happening next Tuesday, June 9th. The Taos Opera Institute. The website again is taosoi.org. 4 minutes past 7 o'clock. Going to get going here with some music. I'll be back with news headlines and election results on True Taos Radio.

Tom Funk. That is Groove Man getting things started here on the morning show on Truth House Radio. It is 10 minutes past 7 o'clock. Thanks so much for tuning in to Truth House Radio. My name's Howie, here until 9 o'clock. Going to read to you from the Taos News Online election results in the New Mexico primary here in Taos County. Yesterday was election day. Taos News reporting, with all Taos County precincts reporting and early absentee ballots counted, Sheriff Steve Mieta has handedly won the June 2nd Democratic primary with no Republican challengers in the November midterm. He's virtually guaranteed a second term in office. In the Taos County magistrate judge race, Eddie Lucero gained on Day Thornton steadily throughout election night as ballots were being counted. Thornton maintained his lead over Lucero and challenger Ashley Nelson, however, and prevailed by 44 votes over Lucero, a one-point margin, with all ballots counted. Thornton beat Nelson by a 20-point margin. District 1, Taos County Commissioner Bob Romero beat out opponent Marietta Fembro by 104 votes and is all but certain to secure a second term in November. In the Taos County Assessor race, Deputy Assessor Christina Ramirez won by a wide margin over Appraiser Alexi Lathrop in the Democratic primary. Ramirez will face Republican Douglas True in the November midterm election. Taos County voters voted in just two county level and legislative races that will be decided in the November 3rd midterm election, Assessor in District 40, State House Representative. In the District 40 House race, incumbent Joseph Sanchez was poised to win against Democratic challenger Nancy Wright and held the lead by 44 points late last night. Sanchez will face Republican Landon Dooley in the November midterms. Plenty more information at TaosNews.com. Source New Mexico reporting former U.S. Interior Secretary Deb Haaland, a Laguna Pueblo member who previously served in Congress, took the stage to thunderous applause last night after polling results showed she had soundly defeated Bernalillo County District Attorney Sam Bregman in the primary race to become the Democratic nominee for New Mexico governor. The Associated Press and local pollsters called the race for Haaland shortly after polls closed at 7 p.m. Shortly after 9:30, Haaland led Bregman 72% to 28%, according to results from the New Mexico Secretary of State. Read more at sourcenewmexico.com. Looks like I am unable to access the Secretary of State website. But there are plenty of other results to talk about. You can check out nmvote.org, taosnews.com, sourcenm.com for up-to-date information. 13 minutes past 7 o'clock here on KNCE. 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New Mexico Lottery reminding you to please play responsibly. 7:13, it is Wednesday, June 3rd. Going to get back into some music here. Yesterday I played just half of a twofer from the Alpha Band, T-Bone Burnett from the mid-70s, I think. I'm going to play that tune again and a second since I slighted his twofer. This is the Alpha Band on Truth House Radio.

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0: that is Cheap Trick. Need Your Love. Before that, we heard Cheap Sunglasses, ZZ Top, David Allen Co. Cheap Thrills, Ripe, started the set off with Cheap Seats. Going back to the top of the hour, we heard a Wednesday twofer from the Alpha Band, Interviews, and Cheap Perfume. Time now is 7:42, 20 minutes before 8 o'clock here on KNCE. 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My name's Howie, here until 9 o'clock. 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
0: 7:44, 15 minutes before 8 o'clock here on KNCE. Thanks so much for tuning in. 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Also Thursday, don't miss DJ Ange and DJ Lolly popping at 8 o'clock. Friday, it's DJ Florida Mike at the Tiki Bar from 4 to 7, followed by EDM Fridays. This week, Timer Buck and Console throwing down 8 o'clock Friday night. Saturday, the second annual Barks and Brews fundraiser with Stray Hearts Animal Shelter. 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

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Tonight, it's Cars, 5 o'clock, Red Willow Park. Other things to tell you about. John Archuleta playing at the Taos Inn tonight from 6 until 9. There's traditional Irish music at Bar Avino. Talked about the Taos Bluegrass Jam and trivia happening at Dalé. Jess Wayne playing at the Sagebrush at 6 o'clock. Improvisation for theater at Taos Community of Love. That happens every Wednesday, 6 o'clock. There's a bachata dance class happening at the Social Club. All kinds of good stuff going on. Do check out livetaos.com for all the details. All right, 7:47. 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

0: That is Thievery Corporation. The tune is Fragments. Announced yesterday, Thievery Corporation coming to the Taos Mesa Brewing Mothership. Monday, September 7th. Super excited for that one. Mothership also announced Daniel Donato. Coming on Saturday, September 19th. So much great music lined up for the Mothership this summer. This weekend, HR of Bad Brains and Shiny Ribs. HR on Friday, Shiny Ribs on Saturday. Tomorrow and Friday, I'll be giving away tickets for those shows here on the morning show. So do stay tuned and do check out TaosMesaBrewing.com. Take a look at the incredible lineup of music happening all summer long. Pretty excited. Thievery Corporation coming to Taos. Once again, I believe they were here for the Meow Wolf Festival. But they'll be playing the Mothership, Thievery Corporation, Monday, September 7th. 7:58, 2 minutes before 8 o'clock here on True Taos Radio. 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All right, we got some messages here. When we come back, a weather forecast and some news headlines. Good morning.
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0: 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It is Wednesday, June 3rd, 2026. Hope your day's off to a great start. My name's Howie, here until 9 o'clock. Christopher Pieper, Living with Earth, coming your way from 9 until 10. Temperature outside the studio here by the airport, 55 degrees. The forecast for today, mostly cloudy. There is a 60% chance of thunderstorms later in the day into this evening. Partly cloudy overnight, a low temperature of 47 degrees. Sunny tomorrow, a high of 82. 20% chance of thunderstorms tomorrow afternoon. Partly cloudy tomorrow night, a low of 50 degrees. Sunny on Friday. Sunny on Saturday. Sunny on Sunday. There is a chance of thunderstorms on Saturday. Otherwise, sunshine across the board this weekend. High temperatures in the mid-80s. Overnight lows in the low 50s. Looking ahead to the early part of next week, more of the same. Mostly sunshine. There's a 20% chance of showers and thunderstorms on Tuesday. So good-looking weather forecast. Some rain likely today. Much like we saw yesterday, some isolated thunderstorms, showers here and there. Let's hope for more of that. 60% chance of thunderstorms later in the day. Otherwise, mostly cloudy and a high of 76 degrees. All right. I'm looking at the Secretary of State website of New Mexico. I'm going to do my best to summarize election results from yesterday's primary election. I'm going to read to you the contested elections. See if I can't get through this without too much confusion. County Assessor here in Taos, Christina Ramirez, beat out Alexi Lathrop 73% to 27%. Steve Mierda won for County Sheriff, 44% of the vote. Jason Rael with 30%. And Sally Gallegos, 27%. For County Commissioner, District 1, Bob Romero, 54%. Marietta Fambro, 46%. Magistrate Judge, Division 1, Day Thornton, 40% to Eddie Lucero's 39%. It looks like a 44-vote difference in favor of Day Thornton for Magistrate Judge. Ashley Nelson got 20% of the vote. State Representative in District 41, Yolanda Jaramillo, 74% of the vote. District 40, Joseph Sanchez, 62% of the vote. Commissioner of Public Lands. Wait, no, let me look in the state results. So those were the Taos County results specifically. Statewide offices, Deb Holland won the Democratic primary, 72% over Sam Bregman's 28%. Deb Holland will be running against Gregory Hull, who won the Republican primary. Maggie Toulouse Oliver won the Democratic primary for lieutenant governor with 80% of the vote. Will be running against David Gallegos, the Republican primary winner. Secretary of State Amanda Lopez Askin, 53% over Catherine Clark's 47%. Commissioner of Public Lands Juan de Jesus Sanchez winning with 56% of the vote. For federal offices, Ben Lujan one-handedly the primary, 84% of the vote for United States Senator. And you can get all the details and more at the Secretary of State website, sos.nm.gov. Also, taosnews.com and Source New Mexico has up-to-date information. 24% is the statewide voter turnout, 340,000 out of 1.4 million eligible voters here in New Mexico, 24%. Midterm elections in November. They'll be here before we know it. All right. I hope that all made sense. I do encourage you to check out election results at sos.nm.gov, taosnews.com, and sourcenm.com. Mentioned some of the great music coming to the mothership. Thievery Corporation announced yesterday Daniel Donato. Those are in conjunction with Lensic 360, Lensic 360, also bringing to Tumble Root down in Santa Fe in August, Sunday, August 16th, Witch, resurrected from 1970s. We're going to play some Witch now, coming to Tumble Root in August. This is Queenless King on True Taos Radio.

0: the Jesus and Mary Chain, Perfume, Night Beats. Before that, a tune called New Day. And we started the set off with Witch, We Intend to Cause Havoc. The tune was Queenless King, Witch from Zambia, 1970s. I believe there is one original member still playing, and they will be playing down at Tumble Root in Santa Fe on Sunday, August 16th. Witch. 20 minutes past 8 o'clock here on Truth House Radio. Thanks for tuning in. My name's Howie, here until 9 o'clock. Christopher Pieper, Living with Earth, coming your way from 9 until 10. 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That's followed by Dr. Slouchy's Subject to Change, Florida Mike, 10 until midnight, and beyond, off until 1 a.m. Trail Mix, Wednesdays here on Truth House Radio. 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
6: It's time now for your good news for a good planet. Bilingual for Ben. Having a disability can be isolating, especially when it affects basic communication. For 7-year-old Ben O'Reilly, who has special needs and is also deaf, it was devastating. In 2025, Ben was the sole deaf student in his entire school district in New Hampshire, one of the few states without a dedicated school for the deaf. When he started first grade at Campton Elementary, the only person he could talk to was his aide. Then a curious classmate started learning American Sign Language, or ASL. So he could talk to Ben at recess. Other kids noticed and wanted to learn too. The signing spread through the first grade class, then to other grades, then to teachers and staff throughout the building. The process was completely spontaneous without requirements or mandates. The entire school simply taught itself to sign. Ben's world opened up and his mothers noticed the change at home. It clicked for Ben that sign language had value and that it could connect him to the world. As of 2026, nearly every student and staff member at Campton Elementary knows at least some ASL. It's a win-win for everyone, as Ben's needs were embraced and an entire school became bilingual because they cared. And this is Mandy from GoodNewsGoodPlanet.com.
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0: That is new music from the Mountain Goats. Charlie Sheen reaches out to the feds. New music from Broken Social Scene, Mission Accomplished. And then we took it way back to the 1990s. Matthew Sweet gave us Evangeline. Robert Pollard, Pop Zeus. We heard some Jesus and Mary Chain. Time now is 8:38, coming up on 20 minutes before 9 o'clock here on KNCE. Thanks so much for tuning in. My name's Howie, here until 9 o'clock. Christopher Pieper, Living with Earth, up next from 9 until 10. Quick message from our friends at the Cuesta del Rio News. 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All right. We got a couple of messages here. When we come back, we'll take a look at the Live Taos calendar.
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0: 8:41 here on True Taos Radio. Lone Piñon. I have some Lone Piñon queued up in just a moment.

at 5 o'clock this afternoon, Taos Roundtable meeting with guest speaker Jeannie Ross of Holy Cross Medical Center to talk about Taos Cancer Support Services. 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Check out livetaos.com for more information or follow Town of Taos events on social media. Other things to tell you about going on tonight. Improvisation for Theater happens at Taos Community of Love every Wednesday at 6. Live music. John Archuleta playing at the Taos Inn tonight from 6 until 9. Traditional Irish music at Bar Avino. Dalé, the Taos Bluegrass Jam. That gets going at around 6 o'clock. There's also trivia at Dalé. Jess Wayne playing at the Sagebrush from 6 until 9. Do check out livetaos.com. See what else is going on today, tomorrow, this weekend. Livetaos.com. Time now is 8:44. I'm going to say farewell. Christopher Pieper is up next, Living with Earth. Christopher will be here from 9 until 10. Radio Free Barnmaster, Lex Python and the Edge of Chaos, Vinyl Val. Rita, filling in for Heart and Soul tonight. Dr. Slouchy, Florida Mike, jam-packed Wednesday here on KNCE. All right, as promised, some Lone Pinon playing at the TCA tomorrow night, 7 p.m. Lone Pinon is a New Mexican string band whose music celebrates the integrity and diversity of their region's cultural roots. With fiddles, upright bass, guitars, accordions, vihuela, and bilingual vocals, they play a wide spectrum of traditional music that is at home here in New Mexico. They'll be celebrating the release of their new album, Hot Carne Seca, out on Jalopy Records. Right now, they'll be playing some polkas, valsas, cumbias, and boleros from the new collection of music. Tomorrow night at the TCA, you can get your tickets and learn more at tcataos.org. From the new album, this is Los Ojos de Pancha, Lone Pinon, here on True Taos Radio. Have a great day.

0: KNCE Taos, 93.5, Taos, New Mexico. 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
4: 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This is your host, Christopher Pieper, for Living with Earth. And today we were going to have on Taos Pueblo Recovery Works again, but unfortunately they had to cancel at the last minute due to some conflicts. And so today we're going to talk about something else. And but before we do that, let's take a look at the forecast. Today, Wednesday, we have a high. Oh, I got my glasses on. That's why I couldn't see the screen. Today, Wednesday, we have a high of 76 degrees, 60% chance of thunderstorms. Looks like likely. I was disappointed yesterday. We didn't get any rain at my house, not even a drop, but we did get some thunder. It was nice. Tonight, low of 47, slight chance of thunderstorms. Tomorrow, high of 82, 20% chance. Friday, high of 86. Friday night, a low of 51. And looking into next week, looks like there's a chance here and there. Saturday, 40% chance. And then again, Tuesday, 20% chance. So that monsoonal pattern wants to kick in, and I think indeed it will, and I think most likely we'll see an early onset to the monsoon. Wouldn't that be nice? That's what I'm imagining. Well, today, we have in the past spoken about the Wizard of Oz and the hidden messages that are in that iconic story, that iconic movie with Judy Garland. What was Frank Baum, the author, actually telling us? Well, one of the things we can say is that we are living in a dream. And he said, if you want to find out the truth, follow the yellow brick road. Well, as we've said in the past, that essentially means follow the money. Follow the money to Oz, O-Z, which of course represents ounces, how we measure gold. And when we get to Oz, it's ruled by a wizard. not a compassionate leader, but a wizard who has used the veil of deception to convince us of a truth that is simply not real. It's very much like the Matrix. The world has been pulled over our eyes to conceal what's happening behind the scenes. With the wizard, it's behind the veil. None of it's real. And if you recall in the movie, when Dorothy and her companions arrive at Oz, everybody's just in a state of celebration. What are they celebrating? They're pretending that everything's good. When, in fact, they don't really understand what true freedom is, because they've been deceived. So today I thought I would read an op-ed that I recently wrote for the paper that hopefully will come out in this Thursday's edition, but most likely probably next week or the week after. And it's about essentially this very subject. I've never been interested in economics until recently. I have essentially outsourced my understanding to the bankers, to legislatures, and focused on other topics. But economy has been an interest of mine lately, being a small business owner and living in a small economy. You get to see the effects of our choices firsthand. And so I thought I would read this op-ed I wrote and then comment on it, talk about it. I think you'll find it interesting. But let's start off first with a song. And this is Judy Garland with Somewhere Over the Rainbow.

That was Somewhere Over the Rainbow by Judy Garland. Why can't I? Well, we can. That is our choice. We can choose to see the world as it is. Not a world that's based on scarcity and competition, but a world that's based on love, imagination, and prosperity. And so, let me read this op-ed that I wrote, and I think you'll understand what inspired me to write this. Both ecology and economics derive from the Greek word oikos, meaning home. One concerns the study of the household of nature. The other concerns the management of the household of human exchange. Modern society often treats ecology and economics as separate worlds. One belongs to environmentalists, the other to investors and markets. Yet the living world suggests they may operate according to many of the same principles. Healthy ecosystems prosper through circulation, reciprocity, diversity, and balance rather than unchecked expansion. Forests thrive because countless organisms exchange nutrients and support one another through interconnected networks with essentially no waste. Resilience emerges not from competition, but from interdependence. Human communities often follow the same pattern. Economist Richard Werner has argued that healthy economic growth is not simply a matter of becoming larger, but becoming more diverse. Nature demonstrates this principle everywhere.

0: healthy ecosystems do not become resilient by growing endlessly bigger, but by becoming richer in relationships, functions, and forms of life. Diversity creates more pathways for exchange, generating new niches where new life forms can emerge and adapt. New strands are added to the web of life, and the system becomes more adaptive, resilient, and intelligent. Human economies are no different. Communities rooted in many small enterprises, local skills, regional food systems, artisans, and trades often possess a resilience and intelligence that highly centralized economies lack. Just as ecosystems become impoverished when species disappear, communities become less resilient when they lose farmers, artists, teachers, skilled tradespeople, locally owned businesses, and other specialized forms of knowledge. Each represents a unique niche within the larger social ecosystem. When these roles vanish, a community may retain wealth on paper while losing capabilities, relationships, and cultural memory that cannot easily be replaced. Like biodiversity within a forest, economic diversity allows communities to generate new opportunities for meaningful work, absorb shocks, adapt to change, and regenerate over time. Growth, in this sense, is not merely an increase in scale. It is an increase in the richness, diversity, and capability of the community itself. Perhaps this requires redefining prosperity itself. For decades, prosperity has largely been measured through accumulation, higher consumption, faster growth, rising incomes. But ecology suggests that healthy systems are not defined simply by the volume of resources moving through them. They are defined by the quality of the relationships they sustain. A forest is prosperous not because it produces wood, but because it continuously regenerates life. Waste from one organism becomes nourishment for another. Resources circulate rather than merely accumulate. The system becomes richer over time, not simply in quantity, but in capability, adaptability, and fertility. Human economies may need to be understood in much the same way. A dollar spent locally at a locally owned business supports employees, suppliers, contractors, nonprofits, schools, and families within the same region before eventually flowing outward. Economic life becomes regenerative when exchange strengthens the broader social fabric rather than extracting from it. Communities become more fertile for healthy growth when wealth circulates widely and equitably. In Japan, the concept of kyusei is often translated as living and working together for the common good. More than a business philosophy, it reflects the recognition that the well-being of individuals, businesses, and communities cannot ultimately be separated. Prosperity becomes durable when success is shared and relationships remain healthy. Perhaps this is what Richard Werner means when he suggests that true growth should be understood less as endless expansion and more as diversification. A mature forest is not simply a bigger forest, it is a more diverse and interconnected one. Its intelligence lies in the richness of its relationships. Roots communicating underground, species balancing one another, nutrients circulating through cooperative exchange. Complexity and cooperation create resilience. Human prosperity follows the same principles. I actually changed that. I said human prosperity may follow the same principle. No, I'm going to have to change that in the paper. No, it does follow the same principle. A truly healthy economy may not be the one that grows fastest or concentrates the most wealth. It may be the one that cultivates the greatest diversity of local knowledge, farmers, skilled trades, artists, teachers, small enterprises, cultural traditions, civic institutions, and human relationships. Just as biodiversity strengthens an ecosystem, this diversity of human capacities strengthens a community's ability to adapt, create, and thrive. We are stewards of our shared economic and ecological prosperity. Choosing local is not simply a purchasing decision. It is an investment in the diversity, resilience, and intelligence of the communities we inhabit. Every act of reciprocity strengthens the connective tissue of society. Perhaps the future of prosperity lies not in economies that endlessly expand, but in economies that become more diverse and more resilient and more alive. So, I was exposed to the work of Richard Werner some time ago, and I was listening to an interview with him, and he was talking about how centralized banks serve the interests of their shareholders. They serve the interests of the bankers, not of the collective good. And we can see this, how banks control the issuance of credit. That in the 1980s, in particular in the 90s, banks gave credit, abundant credit, to homeowners that wanted to purchase a new home. And this was assets that, yes, as people purchased homes and then they resold them, they made tremendous amounts of money. But what ultimately it did was it inflated the real estate market. And when you inflate the real estate market, it serves a small minority of people. It doesn't lift the boat for everybody. It makes home ownership more and more difficult for people over time. What banks did not do is they didn't issue credit to small business ventures, to small farmers, to support the diversification of our small local economies. They gave credit to speculators investing in Wall Street. As a consequence of this, we saw that while Wall Street prospered, Main Street suffered. I'm sure many of you have seen, as I have seen, as you drive across the country, small town after small town, where you have empty downtowns. You have closed doors, boarded up small businesses that used to be the thriving center of those communities. And on the edges of those communities, you have big box stores. They're like giant parasites that have sucked the lifeblood out of those communities. And it gives us the illusion of prosperity because we have access to cheap goods. And we have conflated prosperity with consumption. Consumption is not prosperity. Prosperity is healthy relationships within an economy that is diverse and is not based on scarcity, but is based on true prosperity, not the illusion of prosperity. And this is globalization in a nutshell. While factories and real American productivity, and I refer to America, but it's happened everywhere all over the world, were outsourced to cheap Chinese or foreign-made products, we watched as factories shut their doors and turned off their lights. We watched as real productivity where an economy is based on what you make, based on knowledge, based on emerging small business and diverse economies. We sold that for the illusion of prosperity that globalization gave us. And now we're in a situation where I think we can make a choice using the agency we have to use our purchasing power to support not just small local business, but you can support local small businesses that are in another town. Put your money into real prosperity. And we shouldn't equate money with real prosperity anyways. There's that story back in the day where, this is the way it was told to me, that a young boy said to his grandfather, "Look, grandfather, I have a $5 bill." And the grandfather said, "Son, what is that you're holding?" And he said, "This is money, grandfather. This is money." The grandfather said, "No, son. No, grandson. It's paper. It's paper." We'll be right back.
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0: 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This is your host, Christopher Pieper, for Living with Earth. And let's play a little song in honor of what we've been talking about. We've played this man who is now deceased on the show before. And his name is Israel Keawakaoli, or just as we refer to him as Iz. He was a beautiful man, and his memory lives on in his music. But he was a native Hawaiian, and his message was for all people to prosper and to return not necessarily to the old ways, but return to the memory of who we are as human beings, not as this ethnicity or that ethnicity, but as human beings, to remember what it is to be human and wake up from the spells that have been cast on us by media, Hollywood. Remember, Hollywood is the wood that is used to create magic wands. The spells that have been cast on us by the whole system that has not been set up to give us real prosperity and real leadership. So this is Hawaii 78, and it's a beautiful song, and I play this in honor of my father, who was a very ethical, good businessman. He started his own business from nothing, and one thing that I respect so much about the way that my dad conducted business was that he was so ethical. And he believed in having a strong economy that actually did lift up everybody, that provided opportunity for everybody, not an economy that concentrated wealth in the hands of the very few. So this is Hawaii 78.

0: How was that?
1: That was Hawaii 78. Such a beautiful song. So much heart in that song. You know that when Iz died, and he died young, he was very, very heavy. You can look him up, but when he died, Honolulu shut down for 4 days. They loved him so much in Hawaii because he embodied the true spirit of aloha, the true spirit, which was to love everyone, not just Hawaiian people, but all human beings. And he has other beautiful, beautiful songs. Of course, Over the Rainbow by Iz, which is a beautiful rendition of the song that we played in the beginning. And so what are these people telling us? That we can have an economy that is based on the very same principles that a healthy ecosystem is governed by. Reciprocity, abundance, prosperity, healthy relationships. That as our economies grow, they don't grow outward. Remember, Edward Abbey said, that's the philosophy of a cancer cell, just endless growth. No, no, no. Growth does not necessarily mean just outward expansion. Think about it. It's ridiculous. We grow and we consume more resources. No. No, we grow inwardly. We grow in relationship. We grow in our capacity to share prosperity with one another. Imagine an economy that continued to diversify, creating more niches for people to find meaningful work that supported each other. That's true growth. The wool has been pulled over our eyes. We have been led to believe that inflation is a necessary thing, that the current economic system actually works for everybody. No, it doesn't. It doesn't. I'm one who believes that real prosperity actually comes from communities that actually make things. Things that have meaning. And I think that in some ways that we are returning to that. I believe that. I'm an optimist, and I also have said on the radio that I think we get a lot more energy by focusing on what we want and what we support than what we are against. Put your energy into making good choices. And as Gandalf said in, I think it was actually The Hobbit, where Galadriel said, you know, why are you putting so much effort into supporting these little hobbits? And he said, I think great change actually doesn't come from great power, but it comes from small acts of kindness, from love. And I think we need to put more emphasis in our lives on those small acts of kindness, that we have opportunities to share every day. That's how we uplift the world, and we imagine that more beautiful world we know is possible. Think about that. Charles Eisenstein, who wrote, I think the book is actually called The More Beautiful World We Know Is Possible. Instead of focusing on what we don't want, let us begin to imagine together the world that we know is possible. And that is a beautiful world. It's not the world that the wizard has conjured up for us. That's a make-believe world. And remember in The Wizard of Oz, in the end, Dorothy is trying to get home, and the wizard promised that he could get her home. And he takes off in his balloon, if you recall the movie, and she is so despondent, thinking, oh, I'll never get home. The wizard has taken off. That was my only hope of getting home. And the good witch says, Dorothy, you already are home. You never left. You just imagined that you had left home. In a sense, our imagination has been hijacked by those that have used it against us to imagine a world that serves them and not us. So let's begin to imagine that world that serves us, that serves the highest good. And all we need to do is look to nature. Nature provides us with the right guidance of how to be with one another. Economy and ecology are based on the same principles. So let's imagine our economy just like we see our ecology. And let us mention here that it is so fascinating to see the new scientific research coming out about how trees support one another. They're not competing against one another like we used to think or like we were told. And I mentioned Lynn Margulis a number of times on the radio, but she should have been given the Nobel Prize. She was amazing. She was the first one in the 60s and 70s. She was married to Carl Sagan, who said, no, evolution is not driven by competition. It's driven by cooperation. All we have to do is look out into nature and see symbiosis. It's everywhere. Symbiosis is when organisms engage in mutually beneficial relationships. It's everywhere. It's in our bodies. It's everywhere. What they found is that trees in a mixed forest, deciduous and evergreen, that during the summertime, deciduous trees send nutrients to evergreens. And then in the winter, when the deciduous trees have lost their leaves and their capacity to photosynthesize, the evergreens send them energy in the form of nutrients, of sugars. And that's all facilitated through an incredibly complex and beautiful network of fungi that are called mycorrhizae. Paul Stamets was the one that coined it the wood wide web. The wood wide web. No, was it that? Yeah. Not the world. The wood wide web, yeah. That there's this incredible network under our feet. We've walked through forests not knowing this beautiful complexity that is right underneath our feet. And some people say, scientists and soil scientists and farmers say, the solution to climate change has always been under our feet. It's the soil. It's by supporting the biosphere. And that's how we will heal the planet and make a climate that is more hospitable to everyone, all organisms. We'll be right back.
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2: 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And let's play another song. Well, actually, before we play this song, let's read a couple of announcements. 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Let's see. Let's read another one here. Weed mitigation meeting on Wednesday, June 3rd. That's today. Join Taos Soil and Water. Join Taos Soil and Water Conservation District officials, community volunteers, town and county officials to discuss efforts to combat invasive weeds and raise awareness of efforts currently being done. Learn about the annual weed tour on June 26th, Cornelio Basin and SMU weed mitigation projects. Wednesday, June 3rd from 1 to 2, that's today, or you can attend by Zoom, call Tyler. Tyler came to our annual Acequia meeting. He is great. I will tell you that Taos Soil and Water, I have a hard time saying that, Taos Soil and Water has incredible expertise. And if you want to learn about soils and how to mitigate weeds, and oh, yes, we have weeds. But remember, who was it? Was it Emerson who said, a weed is a plant whose benefits we have not imagined yet, or whose beauty we have not conceived of yet, or something like that. But a great quote about weeds, because it's just, oftentimes weeds are just plants we don't appreciate, and they're in a place we don't want them. And there are legitimate weeds. One of them that we deal with at our house, of course, is bindweed and also Russian thistle. I think it's Russian thistle. Well, it's a thistle. And when we first started farming on our land, we didn't have thistle. And now it's a weed we definitely contend with. But one of the ways that we can contend with weeds is by improving our soil. As we improve our soils, we take better care of the land. Actually, weeds tend to become less and less of a problem. So remember that weeds oftentimes are indicators of poor soil health and poor management on our part. And so sometimes we can address weeds. Of course, we always have to pick them. If you have goats, you can feed the weeds to your goats. They love the weeds. But oftentimes we can address weeds by better soil management strategies. Sometimes it's nutrient deficiencies. Sometimes you can add certain nutrients like sulfur. Sulfur is always a nutrient that our soils here in the high desert can use, because we have alkaline soils, and sulfur tends to be one of those limiting nutrients. So add sulfur to your soil. It's something you can get at Ace or one Petrie's or one of the gardening stores. That's a good one. So let's play a song. This one is Follow the Sun. Instead of following the yellow brick road, let's follow the sun. This is by Xavier Rudd.

0: Welcome back. You're tuned in to 93.5 KNCE True Taos Radio. This is your host, Christopher Pieper, for Living with Earth, and that was Follow the Sun. The sun is real, as far as I know. And instead of following illusion and being guided by deception, let us make good choices. That's real sovereignty, is when we can respond and not just react. Social media, everything that's out there is designed to make us react endlessly. Let's stop reacting. Let's start responding. And that's where true freedom lies. Who was it that said the 6 seconds between impulse and response, that's where our true freedom lies? So if something happens, if you see something that causes you to be angry, just take 6 seconds before you respond. Try not to react. When we get angry, oftentimes it's telling us something that's unhealed in us. Put some attention there. And it's surprising how healing that can be when we just pause. So I'm going to play something. This is from The Hobbit. And this is what we talked about, the little dialogue between Gandalf and Galadriel.
1: Mithrandir.
2: Why the halfling?
3: I don't know. Saruman believes that it is only great power that can hold evil in check. But that is not what I have found. I found it is the small things, everyday deeds of ordinary folk that keeps the darkness at bay. Simple acts of kindness and love. Why Bilbo Baggins? It is because I'm afraid. But it gives me courage.
0: We just had a comment from a viewer. Talked about why we need good movies right now. And uplifting movies. My wife and I recently watched the show All Creatures Great and Small. It's a PBS Masterpiece Theater. If you're not aware of Masterpiece Theater, there's some great programs on there. And All Creatures Great and Small, which was based on the book series by Scott, do you remember the author of All Creatures?
4: James Herriot.
0: James Herriot. such an uplifting, and there's no violence in it. There's not even bad words. There's no explicit sex. There's nothing of the ingredients that Hollywood uses to manipulate our emotions. It's about this incredible veterinary clinic that takes care of animals in a village in England during, I think, World War I. It's a beautiful series. And yes, I agree. We need more uplifting movies. And just say no to the crap that Hollywood is putting out. Not all of it is crap, but there's some really good stuff too. And let's gravitate towards the shows that give us good messages right now. So let's end with a song before the Barn Master comes on, and let's find something here that leaves us with a really nice feeling in all of us. Let's see. I'm looking for something. Just bear with me here. We haven't played this in a while. Let's play Resilient by Rising Appalachia. I'll see you next week, and such a pleasure to be on here with you. Thanks to all of you listeners out there.

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Good morning, everybody. It's about a minute after 10 o'clock here on the greatest radio station in the galaxy, KNC, Taos 93.5 FM. A big, heartful thanks, as always, to my friend Christopher Pieper for providing an amazing space to talk about things that don't get talked about enough. Does it with his whole being and his whole heart. We're blessed to have him. Today we have showers and thunderstorms likely afternoon. I hope they're right. I hope you got something yesterday. Where I live up in El Rito, we just got missed by anything. It says a chance of precipitation is 60% and then drops down to 20%. Tonight we're supposed to have a high of 76. We are at 63 right now. Tonight we go to around 47. Tomorrow it's going to be sunny and 82. Friday completely sunny and 86. So let's bring the rain down out of the sky. I am the Barn Master, and this is my free-range grass-fed show, Radio Free Barn Master, where I let all the rare critters out of the barn. I'm here all the way till 1 o'clock. Thanks, as always, for joining me.

0: hope your Wednesday is going well. Right now we're listening to some Don Leisure with All Praise. The Jahari Masamba unit was before that with Otis's trombone. Saul Monk gave us Sands Don't Sleep. Meta Meta gave us Obatala. And we start off with a little bit of Barnmaster guitar music. Feels like it. It does feel like it. This summer, the Heart of Taos comes live with music. It's the McCarthy Plaza Summer Music Series on Historic Plaza. 18 weeks of free live music featuring local favorites, regional artists, singers, songwriters, bands, drumming, dancing, and more. You can catch the music every Friday from 4 to 7 p.m., every Sunday from 1 to 4, all summer long. Bring a chair, bring your friends, enjoy great music, beautiful mountain views, and the community spirit that make Taos special. This Friday, June 5th, it's the Lucero Brothers Band, and this Sunday, June 7th, is the Ariano Brothers with special guest Jimmy Stadler. 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I'll be right back in a minute and a half.
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0: Yes, yes, you are listening to Truth House Radio, the only place to be. Right now we have some My Panda Shall Fly with Rainfall and a little affirmation going out to the universe. Before that, we had the Loving Poppers with The Enemy of History. Total Refreshment Center gave us Crescent City Swamp Dub. And we start off with a beautiful piece from Sampha, No One Knows Me Like the Piano in My Mother's House. I want to tell you what's going on in town musically that you can go out, see, support, and fall in love with. John Archuleta is playing at the Adobe Bar at the Taos Inn. That's from 6 to 9. Over at Bar Avino, they have traditional Irish music tonight from 6 to 8. Dale has the Taos Bluegrass Jam. And the Sagebrush Grill and Cantina has, you can guess, because he's always there on Wednesday, Jess Wayne. Movies on the Green and tonight in Red Willow Park is Cars. That starts at 5, and then there's Improvisation for Theater. That's from 6 to 8, and that's at the Taos Community of Love out on Blueberry Hill Road. I'm going to take a 21-second break, catch my breath, and we will dive deep back into the music.
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And as we do, we promise not to make the same mistakes again.

pyramids and the great plains. Show me a map of these constellations, of Sirius moons and the stars aligning. Show me the fertile springs. Let me build my house on stilts of chrome, overlooking the valley of gold. 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Space will be my home.

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0: we have traveled all the way to 11 o'clock, or at least a minute away from 11 o'clock. It's a beautiful day, I think, out there. Right now we're listening to some Kiln with Breeze Plate. Before that, we had some new stuff from Go Kurosawa with Ottawa. Robbie Robertson gave us The Sound is Fading. Martin and Duval Timothy gave us No One Plays the Game. And we started off with Mop Mop and Anthony Joseph with Spaceship Earth. When we get to the top of the hour in 15 seconds, we will do our station ID. And then we will talk about the weather.
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All right, we have the weather music up and going, so let's talk about it. Today we're supposed to have a high of 76. We are at 66. And then this afternoon we got a 60% chance of thunderstorms. New rainfall amounts less than 1/10 of an inch, except higher amounts possible in thunderstorms. So they don't know what they're talking about. We're entering the monsoon season where everything is local. Tonight we go down around 47 degrees. Tomorrow up to 82. Tomorrow night 50. Friday 86. So it is summer. I want to tell you about something that's going on this afternoon, the first Wednesday of the month. That's today. From 1 to 2, there's a weed mitigation meeting on 220 Chamisa Road. Join Taos Soil and Water Conservation District officials, community volunteers, Taos and county officials to discuss efforts to combat invasive weeds and raise awareness and efforts currently being done. You can attend by Zoom. Call Tyler at TSNWCD. You can call him up at 575-751-0584. The War on Weeds. Yes, yes, I am the Barn Master. We are entering hour 2 of our Radio Free Barn Master journey.

Hello. Greetings and welcome. Welcome to a new beginning. For this tape will serve you as a new beginning. That's right, a new beginning, as we're about ready to begin.

On this recording, music specifically created for its pleasurable effects upon your mind, body, and emotions is mixed with a warm orange-colored liquid. Your body is now a glass container. You can smell the orange-colored liquid, for the deeper you go, the deeper you go. 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Deeper and deeper and deeper and deeper.

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0: It is about 19 minutes after 11 o'clock here on KNC Taos 93.5. Right now, we are listening to some Beanfield with Catalpa. For that, we had some remixed Shuggy Otis Out of My Head. The Books gave us Autogenics, and we started off with some Barnmaster Weather music. 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Got to go away for 26 seconds, talk about two different things, and I promise I'll be back on the other side.
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0: listening to True Taos Radio. I am the Barn Master. What have we been listening to? Right now we have some Foot and Dickow with a Volcano Snail. Before that we had Martin Carr with What Future? And then we had some Fortet with Lush, and we had some brand new stuff from Boards of Canada, The World Becomes Flesh, and we started off with a brief piece from Arrested Development, Eve of Reality. Let's hope it's the Eve of Reality. Let's hope we get to reality. That would be great. I want to tell you about LiveTaos.com. It's where you find out everything that's going on in town about arts, entertainment, and culture. 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John Archuleta is playing tonight at the Adobe Bar from 6 to 9. Barabino has traditional Irish music from 6 to 8. Dalle has the Taos Bluegrass Jam, and because it's Wednesday, Jess Wayne is playing over at the Sagebrush Grill and Cantina, and that's 6 to 9. Movies on the Green is Cars. That's at the Red Willow Park. Used to be Kit Carson Park, but now it's Red Willow Park. And Taos Community of Love, formerly Unity of Taos. Everything's formerly today. Except me. I'm the Barn Master. I've always been the Barn Master. Anyway, there's Improvisation for Theater over at Taos Community of Love, and that's from 6 to 8. So let's see, one more thing to tell you. Hot new games from the New Mexico Lottery are here. Red Hot Doubler has 1,000 top prizes. Gold Rush Features prizes up to $10,000. And Loteria Super Grande is sizzling with prizes up to $50,000. New Mexico Lottery reminds you to please play responsibly. It is gambling, but it has funded hundreds of thousands of scholarships to UNM, so I guess I'm for that. We're going to take a brief break, less than a minute, and I will be right back. Well, let's see.
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Well, we have arrived at 11 o'clock. At least we'll be there in a minute. Listening right now to some Sola Rosa with Haunted. Daily Sosimi was before that with Turbulent Times. DJ Jinga in El Menor were before that. And we started off with The Clash, The Cool Out. We're going to do our lead.

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Well, it's a cloudy day out there, but it feels pretty good, especially if you have to be out working in it. We're supposed to go to 76 today. We are at 72, so I'm sure we'll get there at some point this afternoon. We got a 60% chance of thunderstorms this afternoon. The National Weather Prophets say it's likely we will get some. I don't know what that means, as they are often wrong, but let's hope they're right. Tonight we're going down around 47, a slight chance of thunderstorms and partly cloudy. Tomorrow it's going to be sunny and 82. Friday, 86. So that's what we got. I'm Barnmaster Scud, and this is Radio Free Barnmaster. I'm here for one more hour. Take you all the way to the 1 o'clock hour, where I turn it over to my good buddy Lex Python. He will take you to 4 o'clock, then Vinyl Val will be here, and I hear Rita O'Connell will be here to do Sarah Hart's 6 to 8 happy hour or evening thing that they do, and then Dr. Slouchy will be here, and then Ford Mike or somebody like that will be here this evening. Just great. Wednesdays are the best, I would say. Of course, I'm biased. Well, we are already deep into hour 3, so let's go deeper.

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Now the nurse walking off with your piss. How you gonna start a verse off like this? Even your scent got an accent. It making no sense. They're gonna put you in.

0: 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Or maybe you're listening to TrueTaosRadio.com because you're someplace else in the world. Right now we have some Deggy Hughie with Ain't Going Down, and Camila Wahid gave us Holding On. Pan Amsterdam gave us Vanilla Ice. Ian Eckley Smith gave us The Slaughtering Eye, and Max Sedgley gave us I Want Your Soul. We started off with some Barnmaster Weather music. This one was called Weather Delay. That was at the top of the hour when we talked about the weather. We're going to get some good news now. Check in with Mandy, because that's what we do every day at this time of day, and Lord knows we need the good news. Thank you so much, Mandy, for bringing it to us.
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1: It's time now for your good news for a good planet. The Bird's Nest. Robin Urian wanted to retire. She didn't have quite enough money, but she did have an incredible idea. At 70 years old, she took $150,000 of her savings and bought 5 raw acres in Texas, and then developed them in a distinctive way. On paper, it resembled an RV park. In reality, she was building something really special. She designed and constructed a tiny home village called the Bird's Nest. It was an affordable place to live just for women in retirement. This created a modest income for herself, but more importantly, she created community, safety, and camaraderie with older women like herself. There is a pool, a small community center, a fire pit, and a space they jokingly call the party pad, where cookouts stretch into long evenings of conversation. They drive each other to medical appointments and take care of each other's homes and dogs while providing meals when needed. Everyone has a private space, but also a shared life. Robin's larger goal is simple: to keep women out of nursing homes for as long as possible. Trust, dignity, and the freedom to age without judgment sustains this compassionate community as it gives older women a safe place to land. And this is Mandy from GoodNewsGoodPlanet.com.
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0: You are listening to Truthouse Radio, and right now we have some Time Warp Incorporated, If I Was a Funky. Ernest Ranglin was remixed before that with a track called In the Rain. Let's hope that's true. The Easy Star All-Stars gave us their version of Radiohead's Let Down with Toots and the Maytals. I miss Toots. He's one of my favorite reggae singers for sure. And the Orb started us off with A Beautiful Day. We got a quick break of a minute and a half coming up, and I got music to take us all the way to the top of the hour, where Lex Python will take the controls of the spaceship. I will be back next Wednesday for another edition of Radio Free Barnmaster from 10 to 1. 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Because if you're good to yourself, maybe you'll be good to others, and that's what we all need. Remember, evolution begins at home. I'll see you next time.
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3: 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I found out about cancer support services years ago because I've had cancer. 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

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I'll be here until 4. It is 76 lovely degrees out there, very little breeze. We've got a 60% chance of thunderstorms. Holy smokes, I didn't know that. 47 tonight, 20% chance of thunderstorms. 82 tomorrow with a 20% chance of thunderstorms. 50 and clear tomorrow night. 86 on Friday. Holy, that's pretty hot. 51 Friday night. 83 on Saturday with a 40% chance of rain. 52 Saturday night. And 84 and sunny on Sunday. Thanks so much for tuning in. I'm going to start off with something from John Carpenter's Prince of Darkness. Thanks for tuning in.

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0: The Mothership presents a weekend you'll feel in your bones. Friday, June 5th, founder of Bad Brains, HR, headlines with the human rights movement. New Mexico's own Los Domingueros and iRebellion will be kicking things off. 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
2: 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Last week, I played a song that was in my queue for several weeks before that. I didn't really have a chance to play it, and this week it's a similar situation. I've got a very long song, and I've got a perfect spot to put it right now because there's no ads at the 40. So I'm going to play Kashiwa Daisuke, a song called Stella. Thanks for tuning in.

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1: 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I'm Lex Python. It is 2 o'clock. I've got 2 more hours. I'm going to read you something because I didn't at the 40 because I played Stella, which was a super long and awesome song. Let's see. All this stuff happens at 6 o'clock at the Adobe Bar, John Archuleta. At Barvino, traditional Irish music. At Dale, the Taos Bluegrass Jam. At the Sagebrush Grill and Cantina, Jess Wayne. At the Taos Community of Love, improvisation for the theater. And then at Red Willow Park, at 5 is free family movie night in the park, and the movie is Cars tonight. It is 79 degrees. That's about as hot as it's going to get today. 60% chance of rain this afternoon and evening. Low of 47 tonight, 20% chance of rain overnight. Continuing it tomorrow with a high of 82. 50 degrees tomorrow night, partly cloudy. 86 and sunny on Friday. 51 that night, and then 40% chance of showers on Saturday with a high of 83. 52 that night, and sunny and on Sunday with a high of 84. Thanks for tuning in. Here's some music.
2: Well,
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4: 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You know we love to please. 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
10: For those who look for meanings, inform as they do fact, we might tell you one thing, but we'd only take it back. 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

0: 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I am going to tell you about the LiveTaos.com events calendar, because it is time for that. All of this stuff happens at 6 o'clock. The Adobe Bar at the Taos Inn has John Archuleta. Aravino has traditional Irish music. Dale has Taos Bluegrass Jam. And the Sagebrush Grill and Cantina has Jess Wayne. The Taos Community of Love has improvisation for the theater. And at 5 p.m., free family movie night in the park. Cars, and that's at Red Willow Park. Thanks so much for tuning in. Oh, I'm going to read you one of these. I don't think I have yet. Looking for fun and meaningful activities for your toddler this summer? 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
2: Jim recruits a band of flamboyant and picturesque outlaws called the Wild Brutes. There's the crying gun who breaks into tears at sight of his opponent. What's the matter, somebody take your lollipop? Oh, senor, I'm sorry for you. And the priest who goes into a gunfight giving his adversary the last rites. And the blind gun zeroes in with bat squeaks. Kim trains his men to identify themselves with death. He takes some rookie guns out to a dead horse, rotting in the sun, eviscerated by vultures. Kim points to the horse, steaming there in the noonday heat. All right, roll in it. What? Roll in it. Get the stink of death into your chaps and your boots and your guns and your hair. Well, most of us juked at first, but we got used to it and vultures followed us around hopefully. We always ride into town with the wind behind. The townspeople gag and retch. My God, what's that stink? It's the stink of death, citizen. The whole planet stinks of death. What are we going to do about it? Well, all this may have happened many times before in this old universe. Here we are, trillions of years ago in Galaxy X. Rally has been organized to protest the use of black holes as an energy source. A bit late, as it turned out, closing time. Brian Geisen has a bedtime story. It seems that trillions of years ago, a giant licked grease from his fingers. One of these gobs of grease is our universe on its way to the floor.

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Now I'm swimming, I'm moving through water, I'm singing. I sing for my daughter, I grew like a lamb to the slaughter, and I walk

0: Oh, where would we be if we didn't have gold to back us all up? If we didn't have gold as a standard? What a terrible question to pose. What a terrible question to ponder. Now, who would pose questions like those? Think of the gold, of the goody good gold that we love so much more than just much. We love it so extremely extreme, we make sure that the plenty there's of it is always locked up, guarded by guards who have guns, guns with real bullets inside them, ready to shoot anyone dead who comes for the gold who shouldn't. And all of this, of course, is all right. Righter than that. As right can be right. Still, there's a problem. I hate to bring it up, but unnatural nature has done it again. Evoluted a moth, slightly metallic, who I've been told can nibble away at our dear, precious gold, leaving terrible holes. 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Swiss gold.
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5: So we're getting some weather out here. Some crazy wind. My friend came by and said he saw a tornado. I don't know if it was a tornado or a big dust devil that went all the way up, but there's weather going on. 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I'm Lex Python with the Edge of Chaos for just one more hour. Our 60% chance of rain has come to pass, at least right here. 76 was the high. We are definitely on the way back down. It has cooled off a lot in just the last 10 minutes. 20% chance of thunderstorms overnight, 47 degrees, 82 tomorrow, 20% chance of thunderstorms, 50 tomorrow night, 86 sunny on Friday, 51 that night, 83 and 40% chance of thunderstorms on Saturday, 52 that night, and then Sunday, sunny with a high of 84 degrees. Thanks for tuning in. It is 3 o'clock. Here is a great band that I play somewhat regularly. I don't know. I know DJ Sidney Ray plays them sometimes too, but I haven't heard them other than that. I Monster.
6: Through the ghoul-guarded gateways of slumber, past the wan-mooned abysses of night, I have lived all my lives without number. I have sounded all things with my sight. And I struggle and shriek ere the daybreak, being driven to madness with fright. I have whirled the earth with the dawning, when the sky was a vaporous flame. I have seen the dark universe yawning, where the black planets roll without aim, where they roll in their horror unheeded, without knowledge or luster or name.
7: drifted o'er seas without ending, under sinister grey-clouded skies, at the many-forked lightning is rending, that resound with hysterical cries, with the moans of invisible demons that out of the green waters rise. I have plunged like a deer through the arches of the hoary primordial grove, where the oaks feel the presence that marches and stalks on where no spirit dares rove. And I flee from the thing that surrounds me and leers through the dead branches above. I have stumbled by cave-ridden mountains that rise barren and bleak from the plain. I have drunk of the fog-floated fountains that ooze down to the marsh and the main. And in hot cursed towns I have seen things I care not to gale again. I have scanned the vast ivy-clad palace. I have trod its untenanted hall, where the moon writhing up from the valleys shows tapestried things on the wall. Strange figures discordantly woven, which I cannot endure to recall. I have peered from the casement in wonder at the mouldering meadows around, at the many-roofed village laid under the curse of the grave-girdled ground. And from rows of white urn cavern marble, I listen intently for sound. I have haunted the tombs of the ages. I have flown on the pinions of fear, where the smoke-belching Erebus rages and the Jykulls loom snow-clad and drear. And in realms where the sun of the desert consumes what it never can cheer. I was old when the pharaohs first mounted the jewel-decked throne by the Nile. I was old in those epochs uncounted, when I, and only I, was vile. And man, yet untainted and happy, dwelt in bliss on the far Arctic Isle.

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3: 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I'm Lex Python here until 4, 44 minutes, and then Vinyl Val comes in. And I've got some Osric Tentacles and some Trent Muller and some Joey Fehrenbach in this next set. Thanks for tuning in.

Thanks so much for tuning into the Edge of Chaos today. This has been Lex Python for the last 2 hours and 40 minutes. I got about 20 minutes left. I'm here 1 to 4 every single Wednesday, and I do post a playlist and all of my old shows on mixcloud.com/LexPython. And at 4 o'clock, last week's 5-hour Lextravaganza will hit Mixcloud. So I wait a week to drop them. Let's see, I gotta tell you about the LiveTaos.com events calendar. I've got a long ad. I'll do it real quick. All this stuff at 6 o'clock. John Archuleta at the Adobe Bar, Traditional Irish Music at Baravino, the Taos Bluegrass Jam at Dale, Jess Wayne at the Sagebrush, and improvisation for the theater at the Taos Community of Love. There's also supposed to be a movie in the park, but I don't know about that because it is raining and fierce out there. It has dropped to 60 degrees from 75 20 minutes ago or something, 40 minutes ago anyway. Thanks for tuning in. I'll see you next week. Stick around, I got 20 minutes left.

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Take us with you. It is Wednesday, my dudes. Wednesday, June 3rd, 2026. It is currently cloudy, raining, and very dramatic outside, but sitting pretty at 60 degrees here in Taos, New Mexico. We can expect some more showers and thunderstorms this evening and a low of 47. Thursday, a slight chance of rain before 4 p.m. High of 82. We got some light and variable winds coming in, about 5 to 10 miles per hour. Thursday night, partly cloudy and a low of 50. Friday, 20% chance of rain sticking around, but sunny skies and a high of 85. Friday night, partly cloudy, a low of 50. And then Saturday, a 40% chance of rain and thunderstorms. High of 83 and a low of 51 on Saturday night. Sunny and 86 on Sunday, partly cloudy and a low of 54 on Sunday night. Got some brand new Kurt Vile, Red Room Dub, as my soundtrack for today's Wednesday happy hour. Thanks for tuning in. My name's Vinyl Val. I'm just going to get right into the rock and roll, so hope you're sitting pretty, got your drink. It's time to turn up those speakers.

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You're late, sucka. But not late to tuning in to the Wednesday Happy Hour. Right here on KNCE Taos 93.5 FM. My name is Vinyl Val. And I miscued a record in that last set. What? Me? Never. So, miscued a little Julie DeRocher with Wild as a Wildcat. So I used that as my segue to introduce y'all to some very brand new Willie Nelson. That's right, 93 years old and still putting out some damn fine tunes. That's what I'm talking about. After All by Willie Nelson, off of his brand new album, let out less than a week ago, called Dream Chaser. The whole thing is really good. Go check it out. Julie DeRocher with Wild as a Wildcat, as I said. Some Elysian Fields to start us off. Bend Your Mind. And some Aerial Pink from 2010 with Round and Round. Behind me, brand new Kurt Vile. Album was let out last week. Philadelphia's been good to me. This is called Red Room Dub. It's going to be my instrumental, my soundtrack for today. Kind of wild and wacky Wednesday. I didn't really prepare, so we're just going to be listening to some tunes that I've put together over the last week. A lot of brand new stuff. I've got some brand new Cramps coming up with TV Set from 1977, some Alex Chilton, Piece de Resistance, brand new music by a band out of Dallas called Bad Stuff, and much more up my sleeve for this Wednesday happy hour. Keep it locked right here. KNCE Taos, 93.5 FM. It is Wednesday, my dudes.

Thank you, Ian, and thank you, Henry Rollins, for bringing back that shelved Cramps album. And this is just a little piece, a little taste, a little tease from that album that Alex Chilton produced back in 1977. So yeah, there we go, little TV set from the Cramps. Had to tip the hat to Alex Chilton there with Rock Hard from his 1980 album Like Flies on Sherbert. And then of course had to play some Fugazi because of Ian McKay. Thank you so much. Just trying to find an appropriate Black Flag tune to play, but I couldn't pull one up quick enough. So, but I do have another song for you by Alex Chilton. The very, I don't know, he's just got such a style, it can flow. What am I thinking of? The word. Anyways, he's good. That's what he is. Alex Chilton with a big star. Bringing you a song that Elliott Smith loved so much, he even covered it himself.

0: Man, I love some Alex Chilton. Digging back a little bit from his 1980s album, Like Flies on Sherbert, and then bringing you something you might recognize a little bit from Big Star from 1972. So before he was helping the Cramps with that album, we're just anxiously awaiting, thanks to Ian McKay from Fugazi and Henry Rollins, former Black Flag singer, from saving that off the shelf. Can't wait to hear some more. So, Big Star with Alex Chilton. My name is Vinyl Val. I'm going to take a quick break, but when I get back, we'll take a look at the live Taos calendar, see what's going on in and around Taos, what kind of ruckus you can get into. Stay tuned. 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

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Let's take a look at the live Taos calendar, see what kind of stuff you can get into and then around town tonight. Live music. We'll start over with some live music. But if you need any more information about these gigs, check out livetaos.com. 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Tonight at the Adobe Bar, starting at 6, John Archuleta playing some live music. A hop and a skip to the south at the Sagebrush, Jess Wayne playing live music, 6 to 9. Baravino hosting traditional Irish music tonight, starting at 6. The Dalé has a Taos Bluegrass Jam starting at 6 o'clock. I've got some trivia at 7, and from 4 to 10, it's industry night over at the Dalé. Free family movie night in the park. They're showing Cars tonight over at Red Willow Park from 5 to 8. You might want to check the listing at livetaos.com. Make sure with the weather conditions it's still going on. Tonight at 6 o'clock at Taos Community of Love, improv for the theater. What else is happening? Power Yoga in the Yurt at Harmony Farm. You can get the specific location over at livetaos.com. 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And at the Social Club, Bachata Dance Class, starting at 6:30. All right, lots of stuff to get into tonight. Oh, I should say, Taos Roundtable meeting with guest Jeannie Ross of Holy Cross on cancer support is tonight at 5 o'clock at Casa Benavides Inn. Let me see, I think I have some more information about that. Well, for the Health of It community walk to support cancer support services, Taos Cancer Support Services invites community, the community, to For the Health of It, an annual walk raising funds and awareness for those affected by cancer here in Taos County. Join them on June 27th over at Red Willow Park for a meaningful, family-friendly event open to all ages. Participants can register to walk, form a

The Invisible Man just came out last week. Check out their new album, Nepenthe. Oh, I probably said that wrong. They're good. They're good, even though their name is Bad Stuff.

0: Nothing like a good old Wild West murder tune to get your Wednesday afternoon rolling. I'm going to send that one out in honor of BP, who was an amazing DJ I grew up listening to in Dallas, Texas. He had great music taste, and one of my good friends in town, Pippin, and his wife, Kim, were really good friends with BP, so I told him I had a good murder tune up my sleeve for today's Wednesday happy hour. I'm going to send that one out to the Pippins. What else did I play for you? El Diablo en el Ojo by Tinder Sticks, and Invisible Men by Bad Stuff. Group of my friends have a pretty cool band out in Dallas called Bad Stuff, and that was from their new album, Nepenthine. Ugh, words are hard. You know what's not hard? Listening to KNCE Taos 93.5 FM, TrueTaosRadio.com. It is straight up 5 o'clock. My name is Vinyl Val. I'm going to take a quick break, but you stay right there. Go refresh that drink, pet that dog, whatever, but come right back. I got more tunes and booty shaking to do on this Wednesday afternoon.
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4: 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These are your daily news headlines for Wednesday, June 3rd. Starting with an election summary from the Taos News Online. With all Taos County precincts reporting, Sheriff Steve Mieta won the June 2nd Democratic primary by a wide margin, and with no Republican opponent in November, is expected to secure a second term. In the magistrate judge race, Day Thornton narrowly defeated Eddie Lucero by 44 votes and also beat Ashley Nelson by 20 percentage points. District 1 Commissioner Bob Romero won re-election in the Democratic primary and is strongly favored to retain his seat in November. For County Assessor, Christina Ramirez defeated Alexi Lathrop and will face Republican Douglas True in the general election. In the District 40 House race, incumbent Joseph Sanchez held a commanding lead over Nancy Wright and will face Republican Landon Dooley in November. In District 41, Yolanda Jaramillo beat former Representative Debbie Rodella. Statewide, Deb Holland won the Democratic gubernatorial primary by a large margin and will face Republican primary winner Greg Hull. Maggie Toulouse-Oliver won by a substantial margin in the Democratic lieutenant governor race, while David Gallegos won the Republican contest. Read more at TaosNews.com. In other news headlines, the Senate race in Iowa has been one of the most closely watched this year, and the general election matchup is now set, with Democrats hoping for a gain. Iowa is also where President Donald Trump's endorsement streak ended when his pick for governor lost in yesterday's Republican primary. Democrats have settled on a nominee in a New Jersey congressional district that could decide which party controls the House after November's election. The U.S. House, for the first time, has approved a war powers resolution that would halt the U.S. military action against Iran. Today's action defied the president as a handful of Republicans joined with Democrats to end the three-month-long war. House Speaker Mike Johnson had tried to prevent an outcome that would show the mounting opposition to the war, but displeasure has only grown as the conflict drags on. The roll call today was 215 to 208, but next steps are uncertain. Trump would likely reject any measure from Congress to limit his authority. SpaceX says it plans to raise up to $75 billion when it goes public this month, setting the stage for the largest ever stock market debut and putting Elon Musk on course to becoming the world's first trillionaire. The company said it will sell more than 555 million shares at $135 each in an initial public offering. The offering would give SpaceX a market value of $1.77 trillion. Only six companies in the S&P 500 are currently worth more. And this is Howie with your KNCE Daily News Headlines. 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

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My name is Vinyl Val, and it's Wednesday, my dudes. It's an absolutely gorgeous Wednesday at that. I've got all the windows open out here in the Silver Twinkie. The wind is blowing, the sun is shining again. That big old cloud, that dramatic rain cloud, passed over us. Me and my friends, the Pippins, were down at the river, and we got a flash flood warning. And then we got hiking up to the top of the canyon, and we saw that big old storm cloud just telling us, go on, get. You had your fun at the river. So this afternoon, though, it's currently 64 degrees out here on the Mesa. And this afternoon, we have a 20% chance of rain before 9 o'clock. Mostly cloudy, a little bit of a breeze, but a low of 47 tonight. Thursday, a slight chance of rain in the afternoon with a high of 82. Going into Thursday night, a low of 50 and a little bit of a breeze. Friday morning, 20% chance of rain, sunny skies, a high of 85, partly cloudy and low, a low of 50 on Friday night. Saturday brings a 40% chance of rain and thunderstorms, but mostly sunny, and a high of 83, a low of 51 on Saturday. On Sunday, sunny skies, high of 86, and a low of 54. I'll take it, if it means we get these dramatic skies. It's just so beautiful. All right, let's see, what else can I get into on this Wednesday afternoon? I've got some brand new music by a band I love called Gila Band. They used to go by Girl Band. And they're going to be playing in Santa Fe. They're from Ireland, so they're coming all the way over. They're going to be playing at Meow Wolf this November. I've played them before. This is some new stuff by Gila Band. Their song, Giraffe, right here on the Wednesday Happy Hour. KNCE Taos, 93.5 FM.

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3: It's time now for your good news for a good planet. Carl the Collector. In 1988, most people had little understanding of autism. Then Rain Man hit theaters, giving millions their first memorable image of it, a savant who could count cards but couldn't cross a street alone. Today, one in 36 children in America is diagnosed with autism. Understanding has grown as dramatically as the cases. But now, autistic children can see themselves as lead characters in mainstream children's shows. In 2026, PBS Kids' Carl the Collector introduced a collection loving raccoon named Carl and his friend Lotta, a fox. Both are autistic and, most importantly, voiced by autistic child actors. Behind the scenes, the production is shaped by people connected to autism, neurodivergent writers, advisors, and actors with guidance from autism consultants. The show doesn't explain autism or treat it as a lesson. Carl just lives his life, collects his things, and hangs out with his friends. There is also Paolo, a non-speaking autistic character voiced by Odin Frost, who communicates through a tablet. He's the first non-speaking actor to voice a character in a syndicated cartoon. Nearly 40 years after Rain Man gave the world an image of autism, this Emmy-winning cartoon is giving kids a better image, one that feels like them. And this is Mandy from GoodNewsGoodPlanet.com.
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0: 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My name is Vinyl Val, and it is Wednesday, my dudes. Lots of brand new music on this Wednesday, such as this tune right behind me. That's a little instrumental from Kurt Vile, his new album, Philadelphia's Been Good to Me. Just released last week. What did I play in that last set? Gene with Emotional Baby. Fever Ray with Even It Out. And I started this set off with some brand new music by Gila Band. Giraffe was the name of their new tune, and they will be playing down at Meow Wolf in Santa Fe this November. I think it's November 9th. I'm going. They once played right in my neighborhood, and I missed it. Like, the algorithm sucks. Why does algorithm do that to you? Like, doesn't show you anything cool happening that night, but the next night, all this stuff you could have gone to. Yeah, shame on you. Anyways, I missed the girl band. They used to be called Girl Band. And so I drove my butt all the way to Austin the next day and saw them, got to meet them and hang out, and went to a house party, as one might do when you're in Austin, Texas, eating some tacos, talking some tunes, you know, just having a good old time. Can't wait to go see Gila Band out at Meow Wolf. I've got some White Town coming up next. Why not? Some Black Lips. Emma Defoe Dion Lunadun, and much more. It's the Wednesday happy hour. Turn the speakers up.

0: A little Echo and the Bunnymen from 1983, Porcupine. That song. I lost my space, sorry. That song was called Never Stop. Before that, Get a Grip, brand new single by Fundido, a DJ duo out of Brooklyn, and Emma Defa. And then took it back a little bit with some White Town, Your Woman. My name is Vinyl Val. It is Wednesday, my dudes. I'm so happy to be up here on a Wednesday afternoon. I'm so giggly today. I had a great day. I'm sorry. I hope you're having a great day, though. I'm not sorry, sorry, not sorry for being so giggly. I should tell you, I have a few announcements, and then we'll take a quick break. But there are new games from the New Mexico Lottery. Hot new games are here. 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And Loteria Super Grande is sizzling with prizes up to $50,000. New Mexico Lottery reminds you to play responsibly. Also, weed mitigation meeting today. Oh, it was today from 1 to 3. So, from what I understand, they're going to be doing some more meetings about this. First Wednesday of the month from 1 to 2, the weed mitigation meeting at 220 Chemisa Road. You can join Taos Soil and Water Conservation District officials, community volunteers, Taos and county officials to discuss efforts to combat invasive weeds. So if that sounds like something you're interested in, check out Taos Soil and Water Conservation District. Believe that will be happening first Wednesday of each month from 1 to 2. All right, I'll be right back with a last set of some rock and roll. And you just stay right there.
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take it as it comes. You keep cool, knowing in your heart that what goes around comes around.

All right, folks, it's about that time for me to clear out the studio, make way. Uncle Rita's in the house. So buckle up, prepare for some good tunes coming your way from 6 to 8. Keep it locked right here on KNCE Taos 93.5 FM. And me, Vinyl Val, I'll be back with more ruckus next week. Have a good one. Take care of yourselves, be kind, and we'll see you then.

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5: 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Starting with an election summary from the Taos News Online. With all Taos County precincts reporting, Sheriff Steve Mieta won the June 2nd Democratic primary by a wide margin, and with no Republican opponent in November, is expected to secure a second term. In the magistrate judge race, Day Thornton narrowly defeated Eddie Lucero by 44 votes and also beat Ashley Nelson by 20 percentage points. District 1 Commissioner Bob Romero won re-election in the Democratic primary and is strongly favored to retain his seat in November. For County Assessor, Christina Ramirez defeated Alexi Lathrop and will face Republican Douglas True in the general election. In the District 40 House race, incumbent Joseph Sanchez held a commanding lead over Nancy Wright and will face Republican Landon Dooley in November. In District 41, Yolanda Jaramillo beat former Representative Debbie Rodella. Statewide, Deb Holland won